0: call on SBS. Norway will next face the winner of today's match between Mexico and England. In the NRL, the Knights have downed the Dolphins in a one-point thriller to wrap up round 18. The Eels took down the Sea Eagles 23 points to 14. In the AFL, North Melbourne's hoping for the best after George Wardlaw suffered a suspected hamstring strain in the Roos' loss to Port Adelaide. The Power kept the Roos goalless in the last quarter before recording a 21-point win. Earlier, St Kilda thrashed Essendon 117-50. Australia has won the 2020 Women's World Cup with a 7-wicket victory over England. Naomi Osaka stunned world number one Aryna Sabalenka in a brilliant straight sets win to reach the Wimbledon quarterfinals for the first time. Novak Djokovic has also advanced after recording a record-breaking 109th career win at the All England Club. Australian Independent Radio News.
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2: Taking a quick check on the current weather outlook for Brisbane's Bayside. Patchy rain nearby around the Bayside today, heading for a top near 19. Expect a cooler feel with humidity sitting close to the upper 60s. Skies stay partly cloudy with showers lingering through the afternoon. Into the evening, patchy rain nearby continues with the low around 14. Tomorrow, a similar setup with patchy rain nearby and a top near 20. Right now in Wellington Point, it's 16. That's the latest forecast for the Bayside with thanks to Totally Workwear, your local workwear specialist. 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

Great music from Eskimo Joe there to open the batting for my second hour here this morning. Oh, there we go. Love that. They're a fantastic band, aren't they? They're what you get when you mix Perth with a bit of goth and some great talent. They are a great band. Jesus, some really good bands coming out of Perth, aren't they? Bloody fabulous. Now, this morning, Cameron Keller sitting in for Dave Ramsden, and July the 6th is Global International Kissing Day. Got to remember that one. National Air Traffic Control Day. I can't believe some of these. My favourite, National Fried Chicken Day. Yep. I know what I'm having for dinner now. And historically, it was 86 years ago today that they opened the Story Bridge. So she's looking a little bit worse for wear, isn't she? I think she needs a bit of work, but happy birthday to the Story Bridge. Now, every day in my house is I Love the Church Day, as in the band. And first up, Unguarded Moment. You're on Bay FM. More than just great music. Thanks for sharing Monday with me.

0: 100.3 Bay FM, and that was Kiss. And look, it was a happy accident, but I did mention that today is International Kissing Day, didn't I? So that was, anyway, a bit of a tie in there. Now, that album for Kiss, that was off Dynasty in 1979, and I remember the days I used to get so excited about saving up and buying a vinyl album and playing it for the first time. Well, that Dynasty album was one of those for me. It's incredible. I don't remember what I had for breakfast this morning, but I do remember that from 1979. Okay, now before 11, Teddy Swims and Cyndi Lauper. Up next, Bryan Adams, The Summer of 69. 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

There was the Bee Gees there from 1967 with the New York mining disaster, 1941. 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

0: Thank you, Cindy. Yep, girls do just want to have fun. 100.3 Bay FM. Great to have your company this morning. Now, do you remember back? Now, I'm of a certain vintage. I'm older than most people. And The Late Show in 1992, and it used to be on ABC, I think it was, and they used to get guests in to sing songs, you know, and that there'd be a parody of it at the end of each episode. So that one, instead of getting Cyndi Lauper, who they thought they were getting, ended up getting Maxie Walker. Remember the Australian cricketer who came in and sang Girls Just Want to Have Fun? There was another one I thought was hilarious where they had Joan Curnow in to sing Joan Jett's I Love Rock and Roll. So, yeah, Australian comedy at its best back in 1992. I don't know if they'll be able to do some of that stuff now. It's hilarious. Okay, coming up towards 11 o'clock, and with next band, Daddy Cool, and a song, Eagle Rock. And it's one of the few songs these days that you can play and drop your pants, it seems, and get away with it. I know. I don't know how that happened. I think it was from Queensland Uni in the late 80s, and they're still doing it. You're on Bay FM, more than just great music.
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Bit of Eagle Rock there at 5 to 11. And Daddy Cool. So, look, if you did drop the strides, fellas, now's a really good time to put them back up again, particularly if you're at Coles or Woolworths. After 11 o'clock, we have Adele setting fire to the rain. Just after 11:15, and Guy Sebastian with Battle Scars. I love that song. Just after 11:30. And we've got some more great music with Pep Benatar before 12 o'clock as well. You're on Bay FM, across the Bayside and beyond.

Thanks for making Bay FM part of your Monday. Cameron Keller with you this morning. I'm sitting in for Dave Ramsden. Now, we've got another great music for you all the time. But between now and noon, you two, Sunday Bloody Sunday, that's in about 10 minutes. And English Twins, Ward Thomas, they're fantastic. They'll be on about 11:30. So great music coming your way. Coming up first, though, we have Pink Floyd with a very unusual song, actually. It was after a 7-year break. They came back in 1994 with this single, Take It Back. It was, it went to number 23 on the charts. Normally their singles didn't rate that highly, but it was their fourth highest in the band's history. And considering all the songs they've got, that's not a bad thing indeed. You're on Bay FM 100.3. Great to be with you this morning.

0: 100.3 Bay FM with one of U2's most powerful and enduring songs there, Sunday Bloody Sunday. Up very shortly, Guy Sebastian with Battle Scars. But before that, we have Jim Croce. Now, I'm going to channel my inner Molly Meldrum and say, do yourselves a favour and hop onto YouTube next time you're near that and look at Jim Croce, The Ballad of Gunga Din. It's a folk song by Jim Croce based on the famous 1892 Rudyard Kipling poem. And if you like Jim Croce, I think you'll love it. But we have Time in a Bottle from 1972. You're on Bay FM, across the Bayside and beyond.
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How good are they? They're fantastic. If you've never heard of them, that's Ward Thomas. Twin sisters, Catherine and Lizzie Ward Thomas, they made history. They were the first UK country album to top the British charts. I can understand why. They're fantastic. Okay, I mentioned earlier how I visited, dropped down to the Wynnum Fringe, and saw Herbie. And we had Tony, Bongo and Jacko down there. But you can ask Herbie to all sorts of events. Yeah, well, certainly if you've got your own Fringe Festival, invite Herbie along. But also, if you've got another festival, a sporting day, a fundraiser or a community gathering, we can broadcast live from your location with Herbie. But we also now have a Bay FM suitcase, which sounds a little bit a little bit like Maxwell Smart, doesn't it? 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So don't miss out. But we do have one coming up, just to let you know. It's on Saturday, the 18th of July, down at the Royal Queensland Yacht Squadron. We'll be there on Saturday, 8 a.m. to 12 noon. Tony will be there for his G'day Saturday show. And they've got a Get On Board Boat Expo down there. It's a free public event held down there showcasing a variety of boats and marine products, all from the 17th, Friday the 17th, through to Sunday the 19th of July. Sounds fantastic, doesn't it? But Bay FM can really add to that. Next up, we have, look, somebody else too. I'm not overly familiar with her. I think she's great. Lita Ford. She was the guitarist and one of the singers, but she was the guitarist for The Runaways back in the mid-70s. Yeah, she was just 16 years old when the band formed. This next song she wrote with Ozzy Osbourne from 1993. You're on Bay FM. Enjoy More Than Just Great Music.

0: Four-time Grammy winner there, Pat Benatar, right here on Bay FM for you this morning. I heard, saw a YouTube clip over the weekend, actually, of her singing that live, and it was only 2 years ago, and she can really smash it out still. Absolutely amazing. Coming up soon, Ice House, Great Southern Land. You're on Bay FM, heart and soul of the Bay.
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100.3 Bay FM at 5 minutes to 12. So I'm out of here. Yeah, I know. Again, I don't know where this time goes. No wonder my life's flashing before my eyes. I'm Cameron. It's been great having your company today. Lunch on the Bay for the next hour is coming up, and it's fabulous music. And then Lani J from 1 until 4, and then Max to help you get home. But first, when Seal, this song introduced him to the world. Before he was a judge on The Voice, he actually had a head affair. You'll enjoy it. Crazy on Bay FM. Catch you tomorrow. Bye for now.

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0: 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More than 30 years later, it's still one of those great Aussie songs that never, ever gets old. Well, hey, hey, it's Lani J, and welcome to your Monday afternoon show here on Bay FM 100.3. It is absolutely wonderful to have your company this afternoon, whether you're at work, on the road, or enjoying some downtime. Thanks for making Bay FM part of your day. Coming up in the first hour of the afternoon show, we have got tracks from Elvis Presley. We've got one from Jamie Walters. We've got one from Bonnie Tyler. But straight after Jobline with Sue, we are going to hear from The Pretenders. 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We are more than just great music.
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2: 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You must have over 2 years' experience, Australian C-Class full driver's licence, able to provide a clean National Police clearance, and Moxie ticket is essential. 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

0: Let's Go by The Cars here on Bay FM 100.3. And that was one of those songs that helped define the band's unmistakable new wave sound, and it's remained a fan favourite ever since. Earlier in that set, we heard Back on the Chain Gang by The Pretenders, a song that Chrissie Hynde wrote in memory of guitarist James Honeyman Scott following his passing in 1982. All coming up this hour is the Bay City Rollers and Mimi Webb. But coming up next, let's hear from Asia with Heat of the Moment. 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We are the heart and soul of the Bay.
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Bay FM 100.3 and Elvis Presley with Don't Be Cruel. That is one of the King's most enduring hits and spent an incredible 11 weeks at number one in the US all the way back in 1956. And just before that, we heard Let's Go Home Together from Ella Henderson and Tom Grennan. Well, I want to take a minute to tell you about our upcoming 70s, 80s and 90s Music Trivia Night. The 70s, 80s and 90s Music Trivia Night is back. 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Still ahead this hour is a fantastic track from Bonnie Tyler, but right now it's Jamie Walters with How Do You Talk to an Angel. 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We are the Rhythm of the Bay.

0: 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The Scottish pop favourites created worldwide roller mania during the 1970s with fans turning up to concerts dressed in tartan and singing every word. I wish I had have been around for that. And before that, we heard House on Fire by Mimi Webb. Well, we are nearing the end of our first hour together here on the afternoon show, but taking us right into new sport and weather is Bonnie Tyler with Total Eclipse of the Heart. 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We are live and local across the Redlands Coast and beyond.
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a few weeks ago, my fella said to me, he said, your day-to-day is busier than mine. He said, do you want me to go and do a quick food shop? And I thought, and I said, oh, that would be amazing. Thanks very much. I said, I'm only here for a couple of days, so don't get loads in. He said, just give us a list. I said, great. So I made him a list, off he went. When he came back in, he said, I managed to get everything off the list apart from one thing. I said, that's great. Thanks very much. I started to unpack the bags, put them in the cupboard. And I said, what was the thing you didn't manage to get? He said, I didn't manage to get you any avocados. I said, oh, that's all right. Don't worry about that. He said, so I bought you some pork pies instead. I said, I wish you worked for Tesco Home Delivery. You've run out of celery, so we've given you a Swiss roll.

Bay FM 100.3, and that was Baby Blue by Badfinger. That was released in 1971, and it has become one of the band's most enduring songs and found a whole new audience decades later after its unforgettable use in the final scene of Breaking Bad. 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I hope your Monday is treating you well, and thank you for spending part of it with me. Coming up in the second hour of the afternoon show, we have got Morgan Wallen, we've got the Backstreet Boys, we've got Cher, but up next we're going to hear from Soul Asylum. You're locked into Bay FM 100.3. 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
1: 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We have unknown aircraft, inbound Mustang. 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

0: Danger Zone by Kenny Loggins here on Bay FM 100.3. And thanks to the original Top Gun movie, this song became one of the biggest anthems of the 1980s, and it is still guaranteed to turn the volume up whenever it comes on. Earlier in that set, we had Runaway Train by Soul Asylum, and that powerful song helped shine a light on missing children through its memorable music video and won itself a Grammy Award for Best Rock Song. All coming up in this hour are tracks from Cheap Trick and The Knack, but coming up next, it's Pink Floyd with Wish You Were Here. 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

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Released in 2024, it quickly became another huge hit for Morgan, continuing his incredible run of chart success. And just before that, we heard Don't Expect Me to Be Your Friend by Lobo, a beautiful soft rock favourite from the early 70s. Well, I want to take a minute to tell you about Cycling Without Age. 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Cycling Without Age Redlands Coast, because life is a beautiful ride. Still ahead this hour is a brilliant track from Sher, but right now it's Galantis, David Guetta and Little Mix with Heartbreak Anthem. 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

0: I Want It That Way by the Backstreet Boys here on Bay FM 100.3. It is one of the defining pop songs of the late 90s and remains the group's biggest hit, with fans like myself still singing every word more than 25 years later. And before that, we heard If You Want My Love by Cheap Trick, another classic from one of America's most influential rock bands. And what a track it is. Well, we are getting close to the end of our second hour of the afternoon show, but there is still plenty more great music to come. Taking us through to the top of the hour and into news, sport and weather is Sher with Believe. 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We are the heart and soul of the Bay.
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All I Need Is a Miracle by Mike and the Mechanics. And if you're just tuning in this afternoon, welcome. My name's Lani J and we are in the final hour of the afternoon show here on Bay FM 100.3. And it is wonderful to have your company. We have got a great hour lined up. Coming up this hour, we're going to hear from Sherbet, we're going to hear from Cat Stevens, we're going to hear from the Bangles, but right now I think it's time to hear from the Kinks. You're on Bay FM 100.3, we are more than just great music.

0: Don't Bring Me Down by Electric Light Orchestra here on Bay FM 100.3. And believe it or not, that's the only ELO hit not to feature a string section, giving it a much heavier rock sound, and it's become one of the band's signature songs. And before that, we heard Lola by The Kinks, a groundbreaking hit that became one of the band's biggest international successes. All coming up in the final hour of the afternoon show are tracks from Leona Lewis and Robbie Williams, but up next, it's Sherbet with Summer Love. 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We are the heart and soul of the Bay.
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2: As the school holidays continue, a lot less busier on the roads this afternoon. No accidents or breakdowns reported at this stage. Redland Bay Road up to Old Cleveland Road, Capalaba. Little bit busy through there. Old Cleveland Road into Cleveland's pretty good. No delays for Cleveland. Redland Bay Road, the Gateway Motorway, southbound Tingalpa through to Rochedale, getting a delay there. If you're heading up through towards the Sunshine Coast, delays from Nudgee through to the Bruce Highway. And the M1 to the Gold Coast, meantime, nice clear run if you're going on down through that way. No delays meantime, Wynnum Road, Tingalpa, heading up through Wynnum. All other major roads around the Bayside looking quite clear at the moment as well. Your local destination for shopping, dining and more, station sponsor, Victoria Point Shopping Centre. That's your latest. 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

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It became the biggest selling single in the world in 2008 and remains Leona's signature song. And just before that, we heard Missing You by John Waite, one of the biggest power ballads of the entire 1980s. 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

0: Another Saturday Night by Cat Stevens here on Bay FM 100.3. That was originally written and recorded by Sam Cooke, and Cat Stevens gave the classic a fresh new sound back in 1974, turning it into yet another international hit. And before that, we heard Manic Monday by the Bangles. Something I didn't know about that song is that it was written by Prince under the pseudonym Christopher. The things you know. Well, we are getting close to wrapping up today's afternoon show, but there is still time for a couple of great songs to take us home. Coming up next, we are going to hear from Roxette. You're on the Bay with Lani J. More music, less talk, all your favourite hits right here on Bay FM 100.3.
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And that's a wrap on today's afternoon show here on Bay FM 100.3. We've just heard Robbie Williams with Angels, and before that was Roxette with The Look. My name's Lani J, and I would like to say a massive thank you for spending part of your Monday afternoon with me. Whether you've been listening from the beginning or you've joined us halfway through, I appreciate you tuning in. So thank you very, very much. I hope you've enjoyed the music and good vibes as much as I've enjoyed bringing them to you. And don't forget, I'll be back tomorrow night from 7 p.m. for the 90s show, bringing you 2 hours of the biggest hits from the 90s. And I would absolutely love for you to join me then. Until then, have a fantastic Monday afternoon. Enjoy the rest of your week. And thanks again for listening to Bay FM 100.3. 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
1: Moreton Bay Road, eastbound through Toranthan Bay Road, Capalabar, getting about a 5 minute delay through there now. Old Cleveland Road through Carindale, a little bit busy. Also a little busy through Chandler, Capalabar. Not too bad heading into Cleveland though. Cleveland, Redland Bay Road, good run down through Thornlands, Victoria Point and Redland Bay. No delays on Mount Cotton Road up through Mount Cotton this afternoon. Gateway Motorway, a little bit busy. Belmont down through to Rochdale. If you're heading up north, getting delays still from Nudgee through to the Bruce Highway. Wynnum Road, meantime, building Cannon Hill from Tingalpa up through Wynnum. No delays. Creating memories with family. 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That's your latest. 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

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More great stuff coming up in a little bit. The Dark Horse takes the stage. He was a little late to the stage, but he will get there. George Harrison sings for the Beatles. But right now, from 1999, written for Man on the Moon about Andy Kaufman, REM, The Great Beyond, 100.3 Bay FM, across the Bayside and beyond.

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He may say goodbye from live performance, but he's not saying goodbye from his legacy of Australian music. Darryl Braithwaite, 100.3 Bay FM. We're going to be cranking it up before the hour is up. The only guy manly enough to pull off the name Alice. He'll be appearing shortly, but for now, a cover of a Badfinger song that brought it to new heights. Harry Nilsson, Without You, 100.3 Bay FM.

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1: For the final check of your roads this afternoon, Moreton Bay Road, slight delay eastbound to Redland Bay Road at Capalabar, and Redland Bay Road down through to Boundary Road, Thornlands busier, and eastbound Boundary Road up towards Woodlands Drive at Thornlands, getting about a 5 minute delay along that particular stretch. A little bit busy Morningside and Cannon Hill for Wynnum Road, also through Tingalpa, up through to Wynnum, not too bad at the moment. Cleveland Redland Bay Road from Thornlands down through Victoria Point and Redland Bay, no delays. Mount Cotton Road up through Mount Cotton, no problems there. The Gateway Motorway's ease from the bridge down through to 8 Mile Plains. If you're heading up north, getting slight delays Boondall through to the Bruce Highway. Great food, great times. That's the point at Victoria Point Shopping Centre. Station sponsor. That's your latest traffic. 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
1: 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Led Zeppelin, one of the greatest, 100.3 Bay FM. More great stuff coming up, including some 80s pop. The queen of bad 80s hairstyles, but great songs. Cyndi Lauper coming up, but right now, just going to play some garbage. Get it, because that's the name of the band. I will make that joke every time I play this. 100.3 Bay FM.

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from The Graduate, Simon and Garfunkel, Mrs. Robinson on 100.3 BFM. We're in the last hour of Bay Drive for your Monday arvo. My name's Max. If you're feeling Monday blues, I think we've all got the same sentiment. The Easy Beats, they've got the right idea, and they're coming up soon. But now, with a mashup of Baby I Love Your Way and Free Bird, this is Will to Power, 100.3 BFM.

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We're wrapping up Bay Drive for your Monday arvo, but don't go anywhere. At 7, you're going to be hearing the great Australian music on Australian Made. So stick around for that. In the meantime, we'll be going a bit American. Blondie before the hour is up, but now some bit of pop punk for you. Here's Blink 182, 100.3 Bay FM.

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Maybe. This is Australia. Welcome, everybody. Monday night, Australia Made with Kenny B here for the next 2 hours. Thank you very much for joining me. Of course, Australia was the topic around the world. Well, Kylie Minogue was the topic all over Australia on podcasts and by other political parties right around the world, but we won't go there today. Special show for you tonight. We are doing singer-songwriters as the theme. So all of our latest and greatest, well, not necessarily latest because I'm old and a lot of the songs that they first wrote are old as well. But anyway, we're going to showcase those songs that tell stories with great singer-songwriters. I'm going to kick off the night tonight with arguably Australia's greatest song singer-songwriter, and is still going strong, and I think he is amazing. I know that you like him as well. Going to do a double shot to start off with tonight. Here's a little bit of Paul Kelly to get us underway here with Kenny B on Australian Made.

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0: FM. Across the Bayside and beyond, Kenny B with you on Australian Made. Well, that was a little bit of Russell Morris, a classic, The Real Thing. One of the longest singles ever played on radio when it first came out. In fact, Molly Meldrum was his agent and he took it to the radio station. The radio station said, "We're not going to play it." He said, "Why not?" And he said, "Because it's more than 3 minutes long." So they convinced the radio stations to play it, and the rest, of course, is history. Russell's also our oldest singer-songwriter, and up until October last year, he was still touring and playing lots of music, but now he's retired, down on the Gold Coast, living up. But I went to a gig about 3 weeks ago, and there he was. He filled in for Joe Camilleri with the Fabulous Cabarettos, and it was like he never went away. Classic voice, classic notes, absolutely fantastic. And that's the way it is. So tonight the theme is singer-songwriters, or songs that really connect to a message. This next one, I don't know if that's the case, but when it came out, it was quirky, it was jerky, but it was also a good time. Take you back to early Countdown era and a band called Hush. You're with Kenny B coming up right after this.
1: 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On tour, we love seeing punters at a gig having a great time. And because we play a lot of pubs, that usually involves a lot of drinks. What we'd hate to see is one of our fans trying to drive home after they'd been drinking. So before you go to a gig, plan ahead, share a taxi or arrange a designated driver who won't drink. The life you save might be your own.
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0: Eskimo Joe, band from WA, Black Fingernails, Red Wine. You're on Australian Made with Kenny B. That was a great track. And they were in town just last weekend at the Tivoli, actually. And before that, we had some classic Angels who are about to hit our township, Bris Vegas, in a couple of weeks. Check out the tickets if you want to see that show. Coming up after our sponsors, I've got a special request. It's a cover song by an early Australian group that went number one and stayed there for a very long time. The cover version's by a great Aussie artist called Shannon Knoll, and that's going out to Jared very shortly following our fantastic sponsors. You're with Kenny B.
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Jenny Morris, or QED as she was called then. Man Overboard, great track. She started off as backing vocals with NXS and a couple of other bands, then made it on her own, and the rest is history as well. Well, speaking of history, I'm going to play the most iconic anthem ever in Australia. It's been voted that in so many music surveys. Everybody sings along to it. You're not Australian if you don't know this song, or if you don't know the words to the song, and you don't need to be drunk to sing along. All right, let's get it on now. Here's some classic Chisel, and we're going to follow it up with a great story track by Akka Dakka. You're with Kenny B on Australian Made.

0: AFM, heart and soul of the Bay, with Kenny B on Australian Made. Two classic singer-songwriters there teamed up, both from Bris Vegas. Well, actually, Casey's from the down on the Gold Coast, but Pete Murray, Casey Barnes and Pete Murray. Of course, Pete had a very successful and still has a very successful solo career. And Casey is going from strength to strength, winning all these awards in the country music area and playing overseas in the States as well. Casey is actually releasing his new album on the Gold Coast on the 8th of August at Miami Marquetta. It's an absolutely fantastic album if you haven't picked it up yet. It's also got the NRL theme song on that. That's one of the songs off the album, but every song is absolutely fantastic. Before that, another singer-songwriter, Dallas Frasca, very underrated. She's over in Vancouver at the moment, just arrived there the other day. She spent 3 months over there to do some songwriting and collaboration and get her new album together. Cannot wait for that. All right, coming up shortly, we've got some more acoustic stuff and a classic trio singing song. You'll know when you hear it. And I got some new music for you too. Well, it's not really new. It's a band called Cattle Truck. Now, they're around huge in the 80s. I got one of their songs on and their new song. They've just released an album. I'm going to be talking to the drummer, Greg Aldrich, next week on the show, so tune in for that. But I'll play a double shot from them very shortly, their old song and their new song. So right after our sponsors, stay tuned. You're with Kenny B.
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and Johnny Farnham, and there were lots of others in there, Peter Couples and John English. And anyway, they started a four-week gig in Sydney of Jesus Christ Superstar. It sold out and broke the bookings entertainment industry in about an hour and a half, all of them. So they ended up taking it Australia-wide, and you saw all of Australia's latest and greatest musicians in different roles that you'd never seen them before, but boy, didn't they have some talent. Anyway, speaking of talent, I played his band in the first Power Hour, but he is an amazing soloist, and he just gets better with age. I think he is 76 this year, still rocking on. That voice you cannot miss. I'm talking about a bit of Barnsey. Let's get one of his classics on Working Class Man. You're with Kenny B.

FM. Kenny B with you on Australian Made. Talk about talent. Well, late 70s, early 80s. A little bit of history right there in front of you. That was the first ever musical where they got together talent and all the singers that were singing on the circuit in those days. That was Kate Sobrano, John Stevens,

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3: Bay FM, you're with Kenny B on Australian Made, just about to walk out the door. No, it's not the end of the world, but we will get there. Hope you've enjoyed the music tonight. We specialised in great singer-songwriters and classic Australian anthems that have been around. You know all the songs and you know the artists, of course. A little bit of Jimmy Barnes and Ice House before that, Great Southern Land, and We Can Get Together. And before that was a Kiwi band, good friends of mine, called The Way, and the song was called Way Down by Black Smoke Trigger. All right, enough of me blowing smoke. It's time for me to head out the door. I'll be back on Friday night with TGIF. Love to have you join me on the show. If you've got a request, don't forget to give me a call on 07 35 181 003, and I'll give you a shout out or play your song. Or of course you can SMS me 0468 371 003 and join me on TGIF with Kenny B. And of course back next Monday night with Australian Made. Couple of interviews lined up for you as well. All right, I promised I'd get this band on. Absolutely love them. Best three-piece band in Australia. Best rock, one of the best rock bands in Australia as well. Good night. Kenny B rocking out. Enjoy the next few days. Top of 22 degrees. A little bit of showers, 20% chance of showers in the afternoons. And quite cool, 11 degrees overnight. Nighty night. Kenny B rocking out. Catch you next time.

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Hope you're settled in because for the next hour, it's all about the dynamic duos. We've got legendary pairings, unexpected collaborations and a whole lot of musical chemistry coming your way. Think Hall & Oates, Keith Urban and Pink, Wham and plenty more. And what better way to get things started than with the two absolute superstars together? Here's Paul McCartney and Michael Jackson with Say, Say, Say. Let's get this duet party started.

0: every now and then, I think you might like to hear something from us. Nice and easy. But there's just one thing, you see. We never, ever do nothing nice and easy. We always do it nice and rough. But we're going to take the beginning of this song and do it easy. But then we're going to do the finish rough. It's the way we do Proud Mary. And we're rolling on a river. 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
1: 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And if you're a fan of duets, you're definitely in the right place tonight. We've had a stack of classic pairings back to back. But wait, there's more. Next up, George Michael and Andrew Ridgeley proving they were a match made in pop heaven with Young Guns from Wham. Then we're keeping the good vibes rolling with our very own Aussie hitmakers Air Supply and Bring Out the Magic. So turn it up. 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Right here on Bay FM 100.3, Rhythm of the Bay.

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Well, welcome to our second hour of Michelle's Time Mix on Bay FM 100.3. Thanks for hanging out with me because we've still got a fantastic lineup coming your way. We'll be catching up with Old Dominion, rocking out with Van Halen, and even throwing in a little Cyril to keep things nice and fresh. But first, let's kick this hour off with a triple shot of feel-good favourites. Prince gets us cruising in a little red Corvette. Then it's time to channel your inner dancing queen with ABBA's Honey Honey before Whitney Houston asks the question we've all sung into an airbrush at least once. How will I know? Turn it up, sing along, embarrass the neighbours if you have to. There's plenty more great music still to come on Michelle's Time Mix on Bay FM 100.3, Rhythm of the Bay.

0: Two absolute classics back to back there. That was Frankie, followed by Who's Johnny from El Debarge. And if you know what movie that's from, give yourself a gold star. Now don't go anywhere because we're about to crank the fun up another notch. We've got Daryl Braithwaite to get you singing at the top of your lungs, Busy featuring Joanne to get those feet moving, and Cyril putting a fresh spin on Stumbling In. Whether you're dancing around the lounge room, in the kitchen, or pretending nobody can see you at the traffic lights, I've got the soundtrack covered. 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

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Up next, we've got Gail with ABC, followed by Why Don't We, asking the all-important question, how do you love somebody? 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

0: Well, that's all we've got time for tonight, so thanks so much for keeping me company. I hope I've given you a few reasons to sing along, dance around the lounge room, or at the very least, tap your foot. I'll leave you with not one, but two rock anthems to finish the night in style. Van Halen with Jump, because there's no better excuse to turn the volume up, followed by Bon Jovi and Living on a Prayer. 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
1: Did you know the plover is also known as a masked lapwing? 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
1: Taking a quick run through the latest forecast for the Bayside. Patchy rain nearby for the rest of today with a cool top of 14. Humidity stays high, so it will feel a little damp out and about. Later today and through the afternoon, expect those showers to linger on and off. Into tonight, skies stay mostly cloudy with the odd patchy shower still around. Tomorrow, a milder day on the way, heading for 20 after a low of 14. Patchy rain nearby again, with around 1 millimetre of showers expected. Right now in Wellington Point, it's 12. That's the latest forecast for the Bayside, with thanks to Totally Workwear, your local workwear specialist. 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

0: Good morning, Wayne Chung there with Dance Hall's Days, a song that helped them find the sounds of the mid-80s. Well, good morning and welcome to Tuesday Sunrise. 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I'm Rob Weeks, 100.3 Bay FM.
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0: And that was Alanis Morissette with her take on Crazy. Well, if you love your music from the 70s, 80s and 90s, make sure you lock this one into your calendar. The 70s, 80s and 90s music trivia is happening on Saturday, the 1st of August at the Victoria Point Sharks Sporting Club. 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

0: 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And now, another date to keep in mind is Saturday, July 18, where Tony T and the G'day Saturday team are on the road for a live outside broadcast from the Get On Board Boat Expo at the Royal Queensland Yacht Squadron in Manly. 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

The Who with Who Are You. Well, that brings Sunrise to a close for this morning. Thank you for spending part of your Tuesday morning right here with me, Rob Weeks, on 100.3 Bay FM. 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
1: 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You must have over 2 years' experience, Australian C-Class full driver's licence, able to provide a clean National Police clearance, and Moxie ticket is essential. 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

0: Susie Quattro on Bay FM 48 Crash. Sunrise this morning, 6:39, and it will set at 8 minutes past five. Low tide coming in at 8:30 this morning, 0.6 of a metre. Coming up, we've got NXS, Queen, but right now taking us into traffic, Jimmy Barnes with Billy Thorpe. And let's shout. 17 minutes past six. Good morning.
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1: Good morning, everybody. As we get in towards the Tuesday commute, a little bit of heavy traffic coming through from Mount Gravatt Capalabar Road, just from the merge. So you got that slow northbound traffic. Also, if you keep on going, just exiting the gateway at the Port of Brisbane Motorway, it does start to get busy early. Might cause us some problems as well. We've had a bit of a lane closure through Wynnum Road in the outbound direction. If you're trying to make your way through, just watch out coming through before you get to Tingalpa. That outbound direction may cause some delays before the Bulimba Creek. Rest of that run looking pretty good. If you're coming in from Capalabar, no overnight issues or dramas, really from Ormiston, Alex Hills, and that inbound flow of traffic as you'd hope and expect for now. Now, your local destination for shopping, dining and more is station sponsor Victoria Point Shopping Centre. It's Jay. 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

0: 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Looking for something fun to do with the kids these school holidays? 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I visit regularly. 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Coming up, we've got London Grammar and Hey Now. 23 minutes to 7. I'm Bongo with you right up till 9 o'clock this morning.
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0: 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Brand New Woman and Run, Darling, Run. Coming up, we've got Free with Wishing Well. Take us to the top of the hour, James Rain and the Fall of Rome.
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22. Even better than the real thing. Well, welcome to the second hour of the Bay Brekkie program. You're with me, Bongo, on the Rhythm of the Bay. Coming up, a classic track from Janis Joplin. But now it's Ace of Base and All That She Wants. I'll let you finish the sentence. Good morning.

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1: Morning, everybody. At the moment, if you're heading through from Cleveland to Carindale, it's going to take you about 23 minutes. Excellent flow of traffic. Tilly Road, the slowest spot at the moment. The Gateway Arterial, just building back towards the merge at 8 Mile Plains. Heavy through north of Mount Gravatt, Capalabar Road. It's a fair bit of thick traffic through there. That's the worst of the Gateway. The rest of that run through north looks pretty good. Watch out if you're coming through Tingalpa, or it's in fact in the outbound direction on Wynnum Road. They've got a section of that road closed, Wynnum Road, that is, outbound, until about 9:30, we're getting told. Manly inbound is a good option. There's no issues there onto Wandle Road and a good flow of traffic. We'll keep an eye on all of that for you. Now, creating memories with family, the most important thing, that's the point. 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
1: This is ANU's Queensland. I'm Lee Harrison. A child's fighting for life in hospital following a crash on the scenic rim. Dusty Fitzpatrick reports.
2: The primary school-aged child was travelling in a Nissan when it collided with a Subaru on the Mount Lindsay Highway at Glen Eagle. Emergency crews were called to the incident just after 2 yesterday afternoon. The child was airlifted to the Children's Hospital with life-threatening injuries. A 56-year-old woman and 13-year-old girl also in the vehicle were taken to hospital with non-life-threatening injuries. Meantime, the 52-year-old male driver of the Subaru did not suffer any injuries. The forensic crash team is investigating the incident, and officers are urging anyone with information or footage to come forward. Dusty Fitzpatrick reporting.
1: A prominent Queensland journalist who died at the age of 81 last week was farewelled yesterday. Steve Barker has the details.
3: First published in 1933, the Courier Mail has been a staple in the lives of most Queenslanders. One-time editor Greg Chamberlain was farewelled at a moving service where his son Tom, also a Courier Mail journo, recalled his father's unrelenting commitment to accuracy and grammatical integrity when using the written word, a passion which apparently went well beyond critical assessments of the Chamberlain kids' homework. Mr. Chamberlain drove one of the most significant Australian media campaigns of the last century, which led directly to the establishment of the Fitzgerald Inquiry. From Toowoomba to the Canberra Press Gallery to the United States as a World Press Institute Fellow and then on to the editorship, the Courier Mail has put to rest one of the old school best. Steve Barker, Air News.
1: Surf Life Saving Queensland is encouraging people to take care across the school holidays after a busy weekend at the beach. Lifeguards performed a total of 17 rescues, with 11 conducted on the Sunshine Coast. General Safety Manager Matt Thompson says it's a timely reminder to check conditions.
4: Our beach visitation is higher than we normally see, so please take your own safety seriously. Make sure you find a protected beach or a supervised location, and we're swimming soon between the red and yellow flags.
1: The Australian Space Agency has confirmed mysterious objects found on a North Queensland beach are most likely from a space launch vessel. Peter Jones reports.
5: The seaside community of Forest Beach near Ingham, north of Townsville, became the centre of a multi-agency investigation at the weekend. The initial discovery of the objects prompted attendance from firefighters wearing hazmat suits, as well as an exclusion zone. A spokesperson for the Australian Space Agency has told the ABC the objects have been recovered and are considered to be safe and appear to be pressure vessels from a space launch vehicle. Peter Jones, Air News.
1: Wallabies fullback Jock Campbell's in line for his maiden test on home soil this weekend. The Queenslander shone in Australia's 2-point loss to Ireland and is eager to hold his starting jersey for Saturday. Campbell says they've learnt their lessons and are ready for France.
6: It's just a few moments, I guess. They were very clinical, you know, when they got some opportunities. I think we let a couple slip. And looking at review, you know, I guess that's hard to take because we did have our opportunities, but I guess we're excited to sort of rectify that this week.
1: And the Maroons are gearing up for the Origin decider tomorrow night on home soil. Reborn star Selwyn Cobber was chasing a series decider redemption and in the mix for the Wally Lewis medal following standout performances in the first two games. This is Air News Queensland.
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Karen and Keating on Bay FM. When you say nothing at all. Okay. Coming up, we've got Paul McCartney and Wings. But right now, let's turn it up for Tom Jones, John Farnham. It's a long way to the top. Good morning, 22 minutes to 8.

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0: Country tune for your Tuesday morning. That's Maddie and Tay and Girl in a Country Song. 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It is the 24th of July from 3 until 5 p.m. It's at the Thornland Skate Park on Cleveland, Redland Bay Road, just down the road from Bay FM. 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Take us to the top of the hour. Australian Crawl, Don't Be So Reckless.
1: Just great music.

Lady Marmalade. Well, welcome to the third hour of the Bay Brekkie program. You're with me, Bongo. Coming up, I've got a cracker of a song. I heard Cameron, who's on next at 9 o'clock, play this song, and I thought, this is to be played at Brekkie. Black Eyed Bruiser, Stevie Wright.

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1: Morning, everybody. That inbound movement of traffic as you make your way through the Gateway Arterial. It's a little heavier through Mount Gravatt, Capalabar Road, and back through the merge at Stretton. There was a broken down car there northbound at Rochdale that caused a few problems. A little patchier through the Redland Bay Road section in towards Capalabar. Just watch out for the roadworks as well. They're ongoing in and around the Ney Road area, or just as you come around the intersection. Finucane Road looks all right. Pretty good run inbound at this stage as well. That's a flow of traffic through Manly Road. All right, just watch out outbound Wynnum Road if you're travelling out towards Manly West or the Wynnum Plaza. There's a lane taken out there just after Belmont Road. The gateway through that section is actually very good too. Shop, dine and relax. It's all waiting for you. 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It's Jay. Going to have more traffic for you soon on 100.3 Bay FM.
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Christina Aguilera and Something's Got a Hold on Me. Coming up, we've got Sniffin' the Tears, Driver's Seat, but right now, Kenny Shepherd, Blue on Black. Good morning, 28 minutes past 8, Bongo, with you right up to 9 o'clock this morning.

0: 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Abracadabra. Received a text message from Gillian. It's lovely to get messages from our listeners saying good morning, and it is a good morning to you and all our listeners across the Bayside and beyond. Coming up, we've got Luke Combs, A Little Loving on You. 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

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Coffee with a Cop, the Bayside District Crime Prevention Unit, are inviting the community to a coffee with a cop. It's on Tuesday, pop it in your diary, the 14th of July, at Mickle Pickle. I love that name. 1567 Wynnum Road at Tingalpa, 8 a.m. till 11 a.m. So call in, have a chat with your local police. I'm going to be passing the baton to Cameron at 9 o'clock for 3 hours of a great mix of music and always interesting fun facts. I look forward to your company 6 a.m. in the morn with me, Bongo, for Bay Brekkie on the Rhythm of the Bay. The best view comes after the hardest climb. Take us to the top of the hour, Madison Avenue. Don't call me baby. This is JJ Cale. Crazy Mama. One, have yourself two, a great day. Three.

Good morning, Cameron Keller. It's great to be with you on Tuesday morning. That was Underworld with Underneath the Radar there. And what a beautiful Tuesday it is. If you're on holidays, all power to you. It's nearly another week, so plenty to enjoy there. We have some fabulous music coming up for you over the next couple of hours. Just even before 10 o'clock, we have Snow Patrol, Metal as Anything, and Foreigner. But let's get started with My Sex, But You Don't Care. One of my favourite New Zealand bands, these guys. You're on Bay FM 100.3, The Rhythm of the Bay.

0: 100.3 Bay FM, and that was the Wallflowers there with their cover version of the David Bowie hit Heroes. It's great, isn't it? They're the lead singer of Wallflowers. It's actually the son, son of Bob. His name's Jacob Dylan. Yeah, so fine pedigree there. I don't think Bob could have sung that as well as Jacob, but fantastic version. Coming up soon, we have Foreigner and Fleetwood Mac, but a big shout-out first to Bongo. I don't know if you heard at 10 past 8, she played Stevie Wright's Black Eyed Bruiser, which is just a fantastic song. She kind of beat me to it. I was going to play that for her today. So anyway, I hope you enjoyed it. It is an absolute cracker. Stevie sounding a little bit like Bon Scott there too, which, given its Van Der Young connection, not a surprise. Anyway, as I said, Foreigner, Cold as Ice. You're on Bay FM with more than just great music. We're
1: 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Then why not join us in our radio village and become a Baysider? 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
4: Station sponsor.

That was a huge hit for Snow Patrol, chasing cars there. That was, it was a huge hit because it's a fantastic song, but also because it featured in the final episode of Grey's Anatomy, season 2006. So that really helped it along as well. Now, I don't know if there'll be a question on that or not at our trivia night on the 1st of August. Yes, it's the Bay FM 70s, 80s and 90s Music Trivia Night. It's our joint fundraiser for Bay FM and the Point Lookout Surf Lifesaving Club. As I said, 1st of August, Victoria Point Shark Sporting Club. Join Jacko and your hosts Mandy, Lauren and Tony. And they all do a fantastic job. The questions are really good. So it's challenging and it's also a lot of fun. So you'll have a ball there. There's raffles, cash draws, best dress prize and lots more. It's proudly sponsored by Rebecca Young, MP member for Redlands. Tickets are only $25 each to book. 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Now, our next song, I have trouble explaining it, really. I've seen it on YouTube. I listened to it. I actually really like the song. But it's Marshmallow and the Jonas Brothers. Now, Marshmallow is an American electronic music producer and DJ who became famous for performing while wearing his trademark white marshmallow-shaped helmet. Now, I call it more of a bucket, but anyway, he calls it a helmet. But the Jonas Brothers actually sound really good. So anyway, you be the judge. I don't know if Marshmallow can sing underneath that bucket, but the Jonas Brothers sound great. You're on Bay FM, across the Bayside and beyond.

0: moment. 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

100.3 Bay FM and Mental as Anything there with their Aussie classic, Live It Up. It still sounds fabulous, doesn't it? And, it's a great chorus, a boost. It received a real boost from Crocodile Dundee too, didn't it? That made it huge overseas as well. So that's a beautiful song. But it's also a beautiful song is our next one. Elton John, Can You Feel the Love Tonight? Out of a musical, it's actually playing in Sydney at

That one got me a beauty. I love The Lion King. I don't like a lot of musicals, but I love that one. And, yeah, geez, that one gets you. Oh, okay, I'll move on. Next hour, we have more great music for you. The Goo Goo Dolls, Mike and the Mechanics, and The Script, just to name a few. But to take us up to our 10 o'clock news, Bon Jovi and Blaze of Glory. You're on Bay FM, heart and soul of the Bay.